0: I'll talk to you.
1: Yes.
0: Passengers are being deboarded from Rhode Island on Nevada.
1: Roger.

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0: 27. Just for CAD purposes, the updated flight number is going to be UA1392. She boarded at 307 and left at 324 to Boston.
1: Copy.
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0: for an individual with an emergency custody order. Be on the lookout for a Mark Lillard, white male, 5'7", 165 pounds, brown hair, blue eyes, date of birth, March 27, 1977. Individual was diagnosed with bipolar disorder. Friends dropped him off at the airport. Unknown time frame. 2014.
1: Can I get SP Plus for a jump start at zone 3 departures, please?

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1: 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They said that the individual was dropped off about an hour ago on the departures ramp. Copy.
2: Before, try to get a picture and send it around.
1: Copy.

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0: Copy. 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
1: 33, what's on?
0: Probably about 2015 hours.
1: Four, can we get someone on cameras, please? 33, working on. 34 Alpha, I'm taking the park today.
0: 22, correction, it would have been about 15 hours ago, 1 hour ago.
2: Twelve.

0: For myself and Debbie Farrar are checking their ticketing and departure problem. 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
1: Him wearing glasses, please.

0: 22 direct to dispatch. 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
1: Sean White, male, 5'7", 165, brown hair, blue eyes, wearing a dark sweatshirt, sweatpants.

0: 22. 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
1: I don't even know what I'm talking about.

0: 25, anyone check the outdoor seating area, right past door 6 on the parking?
1: 31 Alpha, yes.

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0: get K9 for your arrival too for an unattended vehicle that's in the middle of the road. This is Grace Castle and Merlin license plate. Disregard on a return.
1: I copy.

0: Altrimenti.
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1: Bravo, 48.
0: Copy, now we're out.
1: Copy.

0: Jeff, how's it?
1: Good.
0: Hey, I'm not even seeing any trucks with starting with a 1. Three on that number.
2: That was given by the mobile lounge driver.
0: Hi, Roger.
3: Anything on playback?
4: 12, is your playback? Is it held open?

0: 904, got the notes in the cat. Javier Malcolm, Bravo 40, for the unattended back. I'm doing it.
1: Only 7 on clear.

0: 27, go ahead.
1: He responds, Gate Bravo 40 for the unattended bag.
0: Bravo.
1: Copy.
0: 12, I could grab that bag after I clear the Bravo 48.
2: Hey Chad, I can't get a good view, clear view of the number on the truck with the camera that night here. So, something ends in 4-3, possibly.
3: Yeah, I think I got it. 1633.
2: Okay.

0: 2. Go ahead.
1: With the wife, Mrs. Jane Willard, she said that she's receiving reports from Mark and that a few minutes ago he said that his current location is off the wharf in Washington, D.C. She gave me contact numbers for his friends. I'm going to contact them and see if they can verify.

0: 10-4.
1: Negro's calling from the black Volvo bag with a brown jack.
0: Three David 12's in a row.
1: Yeah, he's on scene. On your left.

0: Can I use 10 minute courtesy for a black Ford SUV, Virginia license plate at door arrival 7, please?
1: Copy, you said how long?

22. I just got off the phone with the friends of Mr. Mark Willard who dropped him off at the airport. They confirmed that they are now with him currently. They located him at the wharf in Washington, D.C.

0: Well, the bag has owner info on it. 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
1: Okay.
0: Just in case you get a call, it's also a brown jacket attached to this bag.

0: ready for ground check.
1: Coach, I'll be 1 David 41 Alpha in service. Good evening.
2: Good evening.
1: Going to be a construction detail, FYI. Thank you.
2: Copy.

0: I'll be calling you in about 5 minutes. I need to touch base with the construction point of contact.
1: Copy.
2: Cini, Gate Gourmet, valid badge. He does have a failure to yield to aircraft mobile lounge emergency vehicle, 4 points from August 16th.
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0: Respond for found property in the Delta Bag office near Renifa Falls. Twenty-one, twenty-nine.

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0: The door's still currently held open.
1: I copy, Enron.
0: Copy.

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1: What was the location again?
0: Pedestrian tunnel, main terminal.

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0: Copy. What do you say it's not working properly? What's going on?
1: The doors are halfway open and it's not shutting, like it's just stuck.
0: Copy.
1: Hold on a second, I'm still looking at it.
0: Have a good night.

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1: He's been notified at his current location. We do. We add to the CAD notes for the Volo that Arlington PD was notified of his location, and you can see me clear.
2: 27-4.

0: 662. I'm in service 1-30. 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Are you able to change that for me available?
1: Yes, are you Ocean King, correct?
0: Ma'am.

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1: Respond to Lot Delta, 2nd row, for vandalism. Reporting party wants to report a scratch on their car door. It's going to be a gray Volvo.

0: Yes.
1: Shall we have it?
0: 2220.
2: Remember you talked to with a contour earlier?
3: Yeah, Ryan, his name and number's written down on the roadside back there where I was sitting.
2: Thank you.

0: Second Chance. Second 10, go ahead.
1: Sir, you guys plan to put a second guard at the gate 8? Because we're coming in gate 8 tonight and there's only one guard sitting here.

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1: We get it. Every game's off.

0: 12 copy, you responding?
1: That's 12 copy.
0: 2222.
1: Tango, I'm directing that last, I'm in service, in route.
0: 2222.

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1: officer to an operation.
2: Go for officer two.
1: Agony, she was in the Alpha tonight.

0: The 30, are you in service?
1: Grover 30.
0: So I was just checking to see if you was in service. You could back 12 at Charlie 8 on a dip.
1: Direct up and route, Charlie 8.
0: 2224. Tango, I have coffee. 30 direct.
1: Thank you.
0: Back, couple minutes ago.
2: I'm reviewing it right now, no dice. Were you able to find the vehicle?
0: No, I'm trying to find it, but they lost sight of it when it went southbound, so it could be anywhere down here.
2: Roger, I'll keep looking.
0: Copy, yeah, they said they did it while crossing Charlie Delta at that mid VSR.
2: Yeah, that's what I'm looking right now.

0: Units respond to Charlie 8. Be advised, this describes a white male, blonde hair, wearing all black clothing, walking towards Charlie 9.
1: Oh, thank you. 24.
0: 2226.

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Grant courtesy to a white Ford Explorer with mail and tags. It's going to be going from doors 2 to doors 6 for the next 30 minutes or so.

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1: Roger that, standby.

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1: Operation Ops 2, thank you very much. Car readers are back in service. So is Gate Victor.
0: Roger that. Okay.

0: Tango. I'm in the area. Can you give me that description one more time?
1: White male wearing all black clothing. He was walking towards Charlie 9.
0: Copy. I'm in Kansas City area. RP.
1: It's going to be Anthony from United. I'll add his information to the call.

0: units in the area, our call taker has found him on the camera, on the playback. He's wearing blue shoes and carrying a black backpack. He's trying to track him now to see where he went.
1: So Tango, copy. I walked down to Charlie 22, still nothing.

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1: Hi.
2: Was it for a bag or a vehicle? And is the unit still on scene?
1: Three 963.

0: 念念佛呗。
1: 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Unknown officer on scene.
0: On MTC, they're supposed to be on scene with the bag. I don't see any bag.
1: Goodbye.

0: 10 on 4. 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Are you near the shuttle buses?
1: Yeah, I'm on foot now. I'm walking the area to see if I can see anything.
0: Copy. Copy.

0: 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No known last location from there.
1: 2239.

0: Do I have a caller?
1: Yes, sir. We got a vehicle gate alarm. Vehicle gate 125. I'm trying to check the video now.
0: Direct.
2: Copy. 2241.
1: The gate.
0: Direct, I'll be in route.
1: 125 Alpha.
2: It was 2020 Volvo XC60, expiring 07-2027, valid negative once.
0: Copy, who does it come back to?
2: Twenty Tango. Form, hold me in surface on the way to the terminal.
1: 2242.
0: New York, Charlie Gates. I'll be back. Yes or no?
1: 2243.

0: So just your information, our call taker was able to find at 2219, the individual went towards the E-gate. That's correct.
1: Okay, I'll head that way.
0: I'll reopen the call for you.
1: Information on how he got to the E-gates or how he's planning to get there?
2: David 30, he would have done the C train walk back tunnel, so he's probably got on the train heading to the main terminal.

0: 20 Tango. Can you assist a patient? Correct, a patron at the Lost and Found.
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0: 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I'll be looking at cameras.
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1: 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There's nothing to DH.
0: 2254.

0: Ops 5, Ops 1, it's Kilo 5 and Charlie. I mean, Foxtrot and Charlie.
1: Foxtrot, Charlie, copy.
0: Advise Tower, Foxtrot and Charlie.

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1: 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It's going to be 4 vehicles pulled over. Nothing further.

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0: And you notify cleaners to respond to inside of door two arrivals. There are four large boxes that are empty by the trash can.
1: Copy, 2308.

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1: Respond to Hangar 3, first floor, four door alarm, showing force open, car rear 201 and 202.
0: Copy, Hangar 3.
1: Star 12, disregard, we got a call.
0: 12, I copy.
1: 2316.
0: I got vehicle 1, we're ready.
1: Go ahead.
0: Uniform Hotel Victor 1632, should come back to our black Honda Accord. I have a Virginia driver's license ready. Charlie 6610546 out of Virginia. And vehicle 2, I'm ready.

0: Vehicle 2 out of Virginia. It's going to be Tango Echo Charlie 3082. Should come back to a Mercedes C300 red in color. I have driver 2 license when ready. Out of Virginia, it's going to be Bravo 696-75999. Out of Virginia, got a vehicle 3 already.
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0: Vehicle 3 is going to be a tag out of Maryland. It's going to be 4 Golf Bravo 8769. Should come back to a Toyota Tundra pickup truck, gray in color. I have a Maryland OL ready.
1: What happened to Maryland OL?
0: Bravo 650-506-134-334 out of Maryland.
1: Copy, 2318.
0: You can put in the CAD for CAD purposes. Vehicle 1 ran into the back of Vehicle 2, which pushed Vehicle 2 into Vehicle 3.

0: just 1 North 30, cruising 308, prosecuting at New Cage.
1: In front of Hangar 5A. Adam 453 in service, 1 North 20, cruiser 306. 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
0: 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I'm going to sign out. I'll be switching over to 1 North 22. Just put me back on watching cameras, but I'll be able to break away if you have anything in the terminal.
1: Copy, 2323.

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1: 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Good evening.
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1: 21 Tango.
0: Sir, be advised, I think it's an issue of using 21 Tango in the CAD. So logs one is 21 Alpha.
1: Copy.
2: 2333. 31. Log 26, respond to American Airlines back office. Lost property. The reporter party left their bag at bag claim 7. Now the bag is gone. They want to speak with an officer.
1: Yep.
2: 2334. 31, go ahead.
3: 31, can you send Henry to his location on the hangar line at Hangar 5 Alpha at the intersection of Thomas Avenue Drive? This will be for one vehicle that needs to be towed to a location in Springfield.
2: Twenty-two thirty-four.

0: 2.
1: I'm sorry. We have operations on the construction site. 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
0: Copy that. Second.
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0: 931, five wheel turns.
1: Go ahead.
0: Vehicle one is going to be a 2012 Honda Black, expiring 06, 2028, valid negative once. The Virginia OL comes back to Fatima, Daniela, Mong, Valletta, valid negative once. Vehicle two comes back to a 2009 Mercedes Red, expiring December 2026, valid negative once. VAOL comes back to Omar Ibrahim Sayad, valid negative once. Vehicle 3 comes back to a 2022 Toyota Tundra, expiring February 2027, valid negative once. Mail OL comes back to Lindworth D. Brown, valid negative once.
1: Copy that.
0: 2338.

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0: Can you provide me the time that I cleared that call on the MTC for my record? I forgot to write the time down.
1: Stand by.

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0: 2345. 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
0: The call came in around 2200. You arrived on scene around 2240. The time you cleared about 2251.

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1: Merry Christmas to that Ops 4 and Ops 5. Ops 2 is in the other side.
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0: Hey, looks like they're having an issue with the Pappies on 1533. Is there a way that you can check them out? I know they belong to Tech Ops, but is there a way that you can check them out?
1: Roger. I'm trying to close it. I'll put down this action, then I'll get head over there.
0: Roger, I'll meet you. Fire with tower first.

0: 120. 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I'm gonna take the, I'm gonna go around the 150 west.
1: Roger.
2: Megan 10, Oswald. Go ahead. There's more security guards at the Alpha now, so everything should be going smooth.
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2: Okay.

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0: That's what I want to say. 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
1: Now, Pierre, I'm standing here at the windsock at 1-5, and I can see the path. He's clear.

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1: Go ahead.
0: 31, you can tell our units. All the vehicles exchange information. Towed to a body shop. Other two vehicles left the scene. You call me out, stationary on the report.

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1: Yeah, what's up?
0: I'm going to send the guys over the hill there into the horseshoe to start working. The X-lights are up on 19.
1: Okay, copy.
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0: Appleton Ops 2. Yeah, if you're sending guys into the RSA, just let tower know.
1: Now, I don't have my radio right now. We're not going in the RSA. Well, we're going into the horseshoes. All we're doing off the edge. We'll be outside the RSA.
0: Good copy.

0: 20, sir.
1: Go ahead.
0: Yeah, I mean, back on that vandalism call from thirds. The call for service is going to end with 3, 4,

0: 22, did you copy?
1: Copy. Adding you now.
0: Thank you.

0: David 30.
1: David 30.
0: Hold me out, single vehicle, deer strike. Eastbound access, right shoulder, just prior to exit 9 Alpha. It's going to be out of Virginia. Tango Lima Yankee, 185.
1: Okay.

0: Tier 45 from Medic 301. Can we get gate Delta 1?
1: Gate Delta 1.

0: Lola's one missing juvenile in Arlington County. Kimberly Posada Munez, female, or well, white female, date of birth, October 27th, 2011. Height, 5 feet, weighs 120 pounds. Please, oh. Wakefield High School was last seen wearing a black graphic tee, black hoodie. She has both ears pierced and a red nose piercing on either side of her nose. Anyone make contact, notify communications. Communications out, 127.
1: Contact, hello.

Innocent juvenile from Arlington County. Kimberly Posada Munez, female, white female, October 27, 2011, 5 feet, 120 pounds. The juvenile attends Wakefield High School and was last seen wearing a black graphic tee in Black City. She has both ears pierced and a stud nose piercing on either side of her nose. Communications out, 1:30.

0: 回事？
1: Can
0: you run this OL out of Virginia?
1: Go ahead.
0: Bravo 613-44942. Just put the returns in the chat for me, please. Right, so this is going to be the possible suspect. You just add that as well.

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1: Now, we got a report of violence in its black purse across from the British Airways pay counter. It's in a chair.
0: 20 Tango, direct.
1: 156.

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0: The blog post is partially unzipped. Could you document a Maryland OL number for the owner?
1: Good.
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0: 20 Tango. 20 Tango. I was also handed a lost passport. I'll be taking the passport and purse to lost and found.
1: Do you want a separate call for the passport, or does it belong to the owner of the purse?
0: It's a separate passport.
1: What's it saying?

0: course. Tony Tango, the name is going to be Angelica Germano Aton. I have the passport number if you'd like that.
1: I just add the name in here.

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1: Go ahead.
0: Run this tag out of Virginia. Possible suspect's vehicle. Give me Tango, Echo.
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0: Five, I got it. Therefore, it looks like we're having a connectivity issue.

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1: Mission around that, all their contacts.

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1: Okay, I still have the call up for the passport. I don't see the name.
0: Tony Tango, those notes will be in just a moment.
1: $225.

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1: Copy. And just clarifying, her first name starts with Echo, E.
0: 20 Tango, that's correct. It starts with Echo.
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1: Capital 10, go ahead.
0: Terry, is that you in the hold bay 15?
1: That is affirmative.
0: All right, I'm over here by gate E48. We're fixing to pull these cables. We're going to bring them out and take them straight up November here, if that's okay.
1: Stand by. I need to check and see where that last aircraft is going. That's coming in at like 310.

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1: E56.
0: Roger, you can, y'all can go ahead and proceed. They're going to be, I believe, Charlie 3.
1: Yeah, thank you.

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1: The westbound access on the ramp up to the east-west overpass, Maryland for 27, 3 Golf Hotel, 2174, so blue Honda Civic one time.
0: 258.

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0: 40 traffic. 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

0: 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That aircraft is going to be going to Charlie 30. Just give you a heads up.
1: Okay, Roger, thanks.

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0: 184. 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Thank you. Have a good evening. Morning. It's morning.
1: Roger, likewise.

0: Tower 12.
1: 12, go ahead.
0: Just be advised, this is going to be street side. I'm going to have a Maryland tag and a Maryland OL when you're ready.
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1: Disregard the last vehicle returns. I have no vehicle returns for you. It's going to be a 2002 Mack truck. 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
1: 36.

0: 174, yellow 581. 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
1: C-33.
0: That's a roger.

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1: Half man 210, go ahead.
2: No, but I'm actually on the phone with BDM now, making notification for our response. I can look into it for you. 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
0: Copy. 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
1: Yeah, I was making sure that that paint on the VSR outside Charlie Concourse is dry.
2: Roger, yes it is.
1: Good copy, because I didn't want to go over wet paint, escorting people.
2: No, you're good. 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
1: Appreciate it.

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0: Charlie 3 to Alpha 1.
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0: Yeah, just a FYI, RDM is for the night. They should be heading off the runway momentarily.
1: Thank you.

0: eastbound access, right shoulder, mile marker 0.4, Tipperary, Georgia tag, Sierra 2714511 is the Gray Sonata. Gray Santa Fe.
1: 423.

0: 2-30, my cat is down. I do not have returns. I am with the registered owner.
1: Okay, I'm in the process of running it. I don't know if I'm going to get a return for the registered owner on the temp tag.
0: You right now, return to OL when you're ready.
1: Go to OL.
0: 03-02-70-702, Andrea Harris, Whiskey Kima.
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1: Go 30.
0: Okay, I got no wants on a 26 Hyundai. It's going to be expiring 11/26. The OL returns to Harris Valley. No wants, no rest in Virginia.
1: I'm direct issuing.
0: 425.

0: 1030B advised the register owner that's coming back on this is Matthew Loggins.
1: Can we locate her right now?
2: I am to the right of your car on the other side of the road.
1: Of course.
2: Sorry, this is Ops 5, never mind.
1: Copy.

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0: 431.

0: Operations Yellow 520.
1: 520, you calling operator?
0: Roger, 520, clear of all runways and taxiways at this time, and the lighted accident of 19 is up.
1: Roger, thank you.

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1: 26.
0: Respond to that claim 12 behind the American Airline baggage office for a door alarm showing held open. Car with 300 and 301.
1: Got it.
0: 438.

0: Jeff, if you wouldn't mind, could you give Oshkosh a call and ask them to come into the carousel area of 14? It may be a part of their system that's in the ceiling. It sounds like a bearing is starting to fail, and there's a high-pitched grinding sound.
1: The Westbound Access mile marker 0.6, Washington, D.C., Echo Zulu 4840 to Gray Corolla, one time.
0: Baggage room, and it's either a belt that's in the ceiling, which I don't know if there's a belt here or not, or it's utility building that needs to come and check it out.

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1: Nah, I think it's a UV issue, not a belt, but something's above, and it's making a grinding, whining sound.

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1: Copy, thank you. I'll be assured.
0: 447.

0: 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Nothing shot on playback.
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0: 442.
2: So if you check elevator 1488 in the IB mobile expansion area, we have an elevator call, nothing hurt.
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0: Number 24, number 26, available supervisor. Respond door 5 departures. Inside of the TSA bag training station, they have an undeclared firearm.
1: 26, copy. I was on the full control. I have breakaway.
0: Oh, 452.
1: 3 copy. What's that location again?
0: It's the TSA back screening station number 2 inside of door 5 departures.

0: 21 Tango, nothing heard. 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
1: Okay, nothing heard. Is the elevator empty?
2: Charlie 1, 1487 is working properly. 1488 is not being summoned. Both levels don't hear anything though, so yeah, we'll come on and take a look at it, see if they can make sure it's all going on functionality.
1: 454.

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1: Nissan Aviation, pass signature on the right shoulder out of Maryland, 9 Golf Yankee, 6249, Maryland OL, when you're ready. Golf 6204-540-12075, Garcia, Julian.
0: Okay, 455.

0: 456.
1: 456.
0: Go.
2: Work order said, do you suspect someone's in there because this changes their priority?
0: Negative.

0: Going 30.
1: There is no one on a 2022 Honda expiring 28. The OL returns to Garcia Valley 28. No one.
0: Permission.
1: F-458.

0: 20 Tango.
1: 20 Tango, go ahead.
0: We have a door alarm in the southeast back basement. On video, we show a black male with an orange shirt, gray striped pants. And we have TSA reporting it. Okay, Workout is also asking, is the elevator working? I know you say you tried to call it.
2: Yeah, we weren't successfully able to call it, so just double checking to make sure it's actually functioning properly. At their convenience, it's not a rush.
0: Okay.

0: Gary, what was the year on that vehicle?
1: $500. $420, clear M4 patrol. 100 hours.

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1: Feminine Service, good morning.
2: Good morning, 502.
0: Hold Virginia for 26. Tango, Echo, Whiskey, 3735. It's a black Nissan Sentra one time.

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1: And 502.
0: Oh, 3,
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1: Homing eastbound on the toll road just before exit 9A, out with Maryland tags 4, Hotel Bravo 3438. Should come back to a gray Toyota RAV4. I know occupants, I'll advise.

0: 31.
1: 31.
0: He doesn't have his registration with him. If the registered owner is Jermaine Cathcart, that is him.
1: Okay, I have no wants on a 2019 Nissan. It's found 1126. And the registered owner is Cathcart, valid 2033, no wants.
0: Thank you. I'll be issuing multiple.
1: 506.
2: 581 and go.
3: Yes, sir. Clear of all running taxiways. February markings are kilo. And service lane markings are complete. Have a good
2: day. Roger. Have a good one. Flag and 10 and Office 1.
4: Office 1, go ahead.
2: How long before we're ready to inspect?
4: I'll give it about 5-10 minutes. I'll pick it up the barricades as we speak. Get the last piece of equipment off the field.

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0: 26.
1: Where is this?
0: Confirming. And that was Q as in Quebec, 1975352.
1: It's going to be 2 1 9 7 5 3 5 2.
0: 509.
1: 26, I'll have a Springfield serial number when you're ready.

0: operations, the 174.
1: 174, go ahead.
0: Yeah, I am clear of the field, and we picked up the one plate that Lacken gave us.
1: All right, Roger. Thanks, Rick.

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1: Respond to gate Bravo 20. 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
1: 715.

0: 1 Aviation, next signature out of Georgia, Sierra Lima, David 5370, black and white, Dodge Durango, that's a version order.
1: Sierra Lima, David 5370, go ahead.
2: It's all good.
1: Thank you, see you tomorrow.

0: 几个回过去。
1: Checking. The playback. We're currently in the back basement. 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It looks like it's near an elevator.

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1: 26, go ahead.
0: Comes back to a Vera E. McKinney, valid negative once, no returns on the firearm.
1: Copy, negative.
0: Last 16.

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1: 5-18.

0: North Line 2. 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
1: David 30, do you have returns?
2: Yeah, I copy, you said departures.
0: Departures, door 3.
1: It's out of Georgia.
3: I copy, there's standby.

0: 20 Tango for card number reference is right behind the east checkpoint. 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
1: There is no one from the 2019 Dodge expiring 27. You said register owner, correct?
2: Yes, Christopher Gamboa.
1: Okay, give me one more moment.

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1: Four.
0: On the video playback, I only see the hallway. I can't see who activated the alarm.
1: Copy.

0: fuel operations.
1: 3 Alpha, we're finishing up here at Alpha Gate. But can we get a sweep around here? Unless they're talking about Lagan coming out. So we just need a sweeper to sweep up the stand.
0: Yeah, Roger. That would be, see if you can raise him on, he should be on Ops 1 Command.
1: Roger. Lagan 10, Ops 2.

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0: 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He's sending a sweeper now.
1: Yeah, they're here.

0: for the only out on a possible stranded eastbound access road right at this split towards headquarters.
1: 542.

0: 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Go ahead, sir.
1: The eastbound toll at the Ronald Harbor Turn exit, Virginia for 27, Tango Alpha X-Ray 4932, the White Nissan Road, one time.
0: I'm 49.

0: 40, go ahead.
1: From the eastbound on the access road, right next to the green lot, with an abandoned vehicle.

0: 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Have a good day.
1: 12 Tango, same traffic. Good day.
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0: 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Tell them out of Y 2 times.
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0: Just for cam purposes, it's going to be a gray Toyota Prius, Virginia tags, Alpha Foxtrot Charlie 3712. Owner left a note on the windshield that they're going to get gas and they'll be back as soon as they can.
1: 554.

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1: No warrants on a 2003 Nissan expiring 27. Your oil returns to DaCosta Leo, ballot 2032, no warrants.
0: Copy, thank you. Also, do you have a good address for her? I'm showing an Old Meadow Road address.
1: You put it in the cab.
0: That's going to be negative. I have no connection. If you can, look, I'll write it down.
1: Okay, the address is going to be 4910. I'm going to spell it. Charles Henry Edward Lincoln Adam Nancy. Second word is Zing. X-ray India November Golf. That's in Chantilly. The zip is 20151.
0: Copy, thank you.
1: 556.

0: 1 David 41, are you sinking?
1: Oh, yeah, now we're sinking, Mr.

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1: 3110-4, I'll be clear, 2 issue.
0: 604.
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3: 41, I'm clear, one's on.

is stay on lookout for a senior alert at Chesapeake Police Department. Robin Rosenweb, white female, 72 years old. She's 5'4", weighs 150 pounds, with blue eyes and gray hair. It's believed that she left her residence on Harton Lane in Chesapeake on foot on October 14th, 2026 at 0100 hours. She's possibly wearing shorts and a button-up blouse. She may have her dog with her, which is a golden noodle. The missing senior suffers from cognitive impairment, and this appearance poses a credible threat to their health and safety as determined by the investigation agency. You can come in contact, call at PSCC, communication out, 606.

WHLU, it's Jersey parking at the PSD lot for a white Infiniti truck with a J-Tag, still 1500, I think an hotel, 612.

0: Rendezvous 31, if you saw that call, you can disregard it.
1: 3110-4, be advised there is no connection to the laptops and the cars. First Net's having issues.
0: Under 619.

0: Adam 800, Huntington's 2 North 12, vehicle 3322, positive gauge. Good morning.
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0: Adam 383, in service, LV 2 North, 31 Alpha, vehicle 315. Computer, no cage. 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
0: Hold B4 and whiskey opened with ground. Can you cancel the no-no?
1: Roger.
2: For dispatch.
0: Good.
2: This is 250 Alpha. Good morning.
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0: 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I'll be out with the violator. Stand by.
1: Stand by. 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
0: Respond to the engineering and maintenance building for a forced open door alarm. Door is going to be in the west services.
1: Okay.
0: Negative, camera is dark, but the door is in the west services warehouse back door.
1: Copy.
0: 656.
2: David 30.
0: Go ahead.
2: I'm on northbound 28. Tires are frying pan. I have a individual here who has a flat tire, but she doesn't have the tools to take it off. 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
3: K4 in service. Good morning. Break, I can head to that.
2: Okay, I'm going to be just past McLaren northbound on 28 on the left shoulder. You'll see me if you're coming northbound, coming southbound.
0: So location is northbound 28, northbound 28, right before frying pan.
2: That's affirmative. I'm about a quarter of a mile from frying pan.
0: On the right, 657.

0: 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Can't answer that.
1: Yeah, special detail Marriott, the operating off of Channel 2 Echo, no need to monitor. I've got an incident in the cat already.
0: Can I tell him direct?
2: You don't have that special detail as well.
0: 14th, adding you to K-9-2's call.

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1: Go ahead.
0: You can hold me on the details and Marriott as well.
1: Under 702.
2: Same traffic. Hold me out in special detail and Marriott.
1: Last unit, repeat.
2: 70, hold me out in special detail at the Marriott.
1: Under 702.
3: Motor 5, same traffic.
1: Under 702.
0: 12, try to reset, please.
1: Reset.
0: Alright, left on the camera, you said.
1: Affirmative, negative on camera.
0: Got it.
1: 703.

0: 23. I just want to advise that person as well. Might need medical attention. Stand by.
1: Stand by.

0: 23, we just got a call. They're saying it's in front of the entrance for the checkpoint. That's the email. Is that what you're having?
1: Yeah, it's at the clear checkpoint.
0: I copy. We just got a call. We're sending fire. You're on scene?
1: Yes, and just to update the location, it's actually at the beginning of standard screening lines.
0: What's your lines?
2: Three Bravo.
1: She's at the beginning of the standard screening line. She's alert and conscious. She just wants to see medics because she said her medication was Pfizer.
0: I copy. We're updating fire.

0: pass one of these. She says she's on Eloquence. So you can pass it on to medic.
1: I copy. You said her medication is expired?
0: Negative. She's currently taking Eloquence. That's the medication she's taking.

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1: Mike 3-0.
0: Go ahead, place this unit out of service to the mechanical.
2: Yeah.
0: Go ahead, start another engine. And that medic unit.

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1: 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All right, I'll be in service.
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0: Adam 865.
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1: 712.

0: 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This is 82. 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That's disabled.
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1: 22. Call me on a welfare check. The jet plane, can you please send me another unit, please?
0: I got me. 31.

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1: 26, I'll be en route to back 25.
0: I got 26.
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3: 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SSD's changed the tire, the driver's on his way.
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0: 22. 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
0: I got it.

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0: Communications to all units, stand by for a senior alert. Communications to all units, this senior alert, that's for a missing senior by the name Robin Rosenweb, whiskey female, 72 years of age, standing at 5'4", 150 pounds, with blue eyes and gray hair. Believed she left her residence in Chesapeake on foot on October 14th, 2026 at 0100 hours. She is possibly wearing shorts and a button-up blouse. She may have her dog with her, which is a golden doodle. Be aware, this missing senior suffers from cognitive impairment. This senior alert is out of Virginia State PD. If you come in contact with this person, contact the SEC Communications Clear 727.
1: How about the race and sex?
2: And for the last name, it's 2M, so B-R-U-C-H-A-M-M-A, whiskey female.
1: Confirming Bravo Romeo Uniform Charlie Hotel Alpha Mike Alpha Alpha, the first name Alpha Victor India. I copy. First name Alpha Victor India Alpha Hotel.
2: Copy.
1: Service range.

0: 22. 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She takes to walk out of the area.
1: Oh.

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1: Copy, recess.
0: If anyone has the MVP, okay, I'll run her and see if she got here. Is that five?
1: I'll give you a call, standby.

0: Adam 601.
1: Yes.
0: I'll be in service as 2 North 33, vehicle 306, page and computer. I'm logged in on mobile, but I have to restart computer. It's not syncing.
1: I copy, 7-3.

0: 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Respond to Terminal Echo Sir Hall. It's the bag makeup at the North FE North Concourse held open door alarm 1313 and 1314.
1: I'll take that.
0: I got me. 22 is correct.

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1: 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Play back.
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1: I just want to give you a heads up. I just stumbled upon an accident, and United. It was a truck versus a tow bar.
0: Okay, let's see if we can find something on it.
1: He's on the phone with CSCC right now.
0: What do you got?

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1: Negative.
0: Copy. Check the area. Here, you can clear.
1: Copy, 0745.

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0: The first one's going to be 2204519er.
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0: Fontagate Delta 2 ramp level for accident without injuries. Tug hit a United Tug. 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
0: Ops 5, ops. Okay. 212-7487. Ocucar, Bob. 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
0: Myself and Connor being service, K95 IED. Good morning, break. Hold us en route to the shop. I have a rear left tire going flat. We're on the AOA right now, past the range, just in case it doesn't make it.
1: I'm direct. Just let us know. Good morning, D1 Con, 756.
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0: Can you hold me out westbound access mile marker 8.8 right shoulder with a disabled vehicle flat?

0: with a disabled eastbound toll side, exit 14, right at the light intersection. Vehicle with a bad alternator waiting on the tow.
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0: içeriye bir tuhaf.
1: It's all good.
0: I have another accident for you if you're clear of that home.
1: Sure. Clearing now. Where is it?
0: It's going to be over by the East Utility Building, by the charging stations.
1: Copy. Any injuries?
0: Negative injuries. It's going to be a United van versus a tug.
1: Good copy of you, Rob.
0: 8-11.

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0: 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You in a position to go over to the East Utility Building? Got a fender bender between a United tug and a van.
1: Yep, I go to the utility building.
0: 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I'll pull up and see if I can find anything. No injuries. PD's on the way also.
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1: Yeah, it looks like, Michael, the electric tug was trying to make he pulled into the lot and made a turn around, and a van came up right behind him. He didn't see us. So the tug pulled in front of the van a little bit. The truck driver, who's, did you get the NOV?

0: Yeah, truck driver pulled out in front of it. I'll save the video. 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
1: Copy.
2: Unattended baby stroller, black in color, in front of door 3 and 4 across from the Air Canada United ticket counter.

0: 33, also I'm having connectivity issues this morning, so I can't see the cat.
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0: 33, also I'm having connectivity issues this morning, so I can't see the cat.
1: 33 on direct. 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
0: 215-2467. I'm Mr. Tariq Baragui, Baragoui, United Airlines customer service employee. 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
1: But can I give you the two vehicle identifiers as well?
0: Sure, guys.
1: The tug is going to be Charlie Tango, 17, and the van is going to be Victor Charlie, 0012.
0: 3217, Victor Charlie, 0012. And United was going to send a supervisor over. I don't know if they did or not.
1: Yep, all the same people from the accident about 5 minutes ago.
0: It looks like, yeah, around 7:57.
1: Perfect.
2: T-23.

0: 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So stand by. Great Ocean King.
1: Copy.
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0: 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I have him on video. He's Ocean King right now.
1: Copy. It's going to slow down.
2: Thirty-four, I'm seeing with that unit.
1: Copy, 34.

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2: Copy. Do you want to do a round robin or hit a state?
1: He didn't do a round robin.
2: I got it.
3: Ops 5, Ops. Go ahead. Which bag was driving the tractor? 2041762.
2: Very good, thank you. Same, Papa, Alpha, Uniform, Lima, 09, 19, 1963. I got it.

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1: 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Car is 209-210.
2: Copy, wrong.
1: 832. One is negative on round robin.
2: Well, you can clear my lights.
1: 832.
2: Office to watch this video.
3: Okay, saved.
2: Thank you, and United will be coming by at some point today to watch the video. I don't know if it's now or later.
3: Okay.
1: Okay. 833.

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1: 23, you start calling.
2: 26, go.
0: 26, respond for a door alarm. It's the same one you went to earlier. The tower crush at new terminal. 1313, 1314, held open. Sarah Hall into the bag makeup area.
2: With this disorderly call, is there another unit I could go?
0: I copy. 22.

0: secteur.
1: Into the Dodge Mega Barrier at the Echo Concourse, 1313, 1314.

0: Blue Alpha, what's that call again in the echo gauge?
1: It's that door alarm. It's the Sarah Hall into the back makeup area, 1313, 1314.
0: I'll check it. We can leave 22 on the south side.
1: I got me. 22 disregard.

0: 53.
1: What?
0: I need an officer at zone 4. A vehicle just ran into one of the barriers.
1: Break. 2 David 34.
2: 34, I copy. I'm in IG right now.
0: Okay. Are they okay? I'm 53. Yes.
3: She comes from the hallway, swipes, opens the door, and walks through.
4: For copy. Give me a better location on that. Is it under which gate? 1314?
3: It's going to be the hallway to the back makeup area. Closest gate looks like Echo 51.
4: For copy. I'm close. Stand by.
3: Either on. North checkpoint unit that could break. Respond to North TSA lane 12 for electroshock device.
0: 31, myself is lane 6 right here. We got it.
3: Number 26. I got 31.
0: Ash, we got statements after you do.

0: 34.
1: Gus.
0: We've got a statement. There was an ask for him for the metro.
2: You're back, statement.
1: I copy. Let's go into the metro. Everyone.
3: Hey, 41.
4: Three, I'll be clear.
1: 8.1.
5: Can you run the South Carolina hello ready?
1: Carolina.
5: It'll be 107-653-775. Should come back to the whiskey female.
1: 8.2.

0: 6 times, ready?
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0: Alana comes back to Avery May Denton. Truck status is no suspension, no wants, not found in Virginia.
2: 31, Juliet.
0: 844.

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1: Go ahead.
0: The pacifier advised eastbound toll side prior to mile marker 9. The vehicle broken down. I'm going to start that way. You also have highway units back that way. To the quadrant lane. Not sure if it's left or right shoulder.
1: To David 82.
2: Thank you, Chief.
1: 82, are you still on that call?
2: That's a good copy. Vehicle's being loaded now.
1: On the right, break it. To David 84.
3: 84, on the right.
1: 846.
0: Forty-one, you can have me there.
1: On the right, 846.

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1: Go ahead.
0: I copy and run to that broken down vehicle at my marker at 9, but we also got a call eastbound toll, my marker 10.6 of debris on the road.
1: 84 direct.
0: 84, be advised.
2: You didn't have an exact location. I was just estimating.
1: In for road debris for an axle or a drive train from a truck?
2: I think that might be it.
1: Good copy. 849.

0: Okay.
1: I mean, that's a negative. They were, it was called in by a passerby as well.
0: Sure.
2: Are you

0: 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Copy.
1: You can clear all you need. I'll be completing an FR.
0: I got 51.

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1: Can you repeat?
0: Are you going to the station or are you staying at the checkpoint?
1: Checkpoint.
2: David 82.
3: David 82.
2: Vehicle's been towed. You can clear me back in service.
3: Copy. 082.

0: 311 from 310. You copy the ground traffic. They need you to move.
1: Do you mind giving Contour a call? I just sat down here, Romeo 5, and there's no one here.
2: Certainly. That was your first problem, not calling them beforehand, because they're never there on time.
3: You said they were in position, ready to go.
2: Classic Contour. There's been a single time that they've called, so they've actually been ready.
3: That sounds about right.

0: looking for, is it on the toll or on the actual exit?
1: It's going to be on the exit.
0: Copy.
1: Exit heading to Hunter Mill. I got one vehicle flipped.
0: Copy. Can you advise on injuries? People on scene.
2: 47. 42. I'm eastbound around 9.5. I'll check on that debris in the roadway at 10.6 and I'll flip back around and go assist.
0: Copy, 0858.

0: Well, you can start medics. They got one person requesting them.
1: Copy 0858.

0: 33. This driver's called for his own tow truck. It's going to be about 40 minutes ETA.
1: Copy, 0959. Correction, 0859.
2: Yes. 31,
1: spot in the parking lot, Kilo, parking plate. It's going to be a navy blue, a Mercedes with Pennsylvania tags, Lima, Lima Golf, 7366, in the very back row. I'm supposed to park there.
0: Okay.
1: 8 minutes.

0: through, and also advise that he does not have the current tank tag, and he was told several times that he cannot park there, but he does so anyway.
1: I'm
2: Clear.
0: Loud and clear.
2: Thank you, everyone. Have a great day.

0: 741.
1: Was that for me?
0: Affirmative. I just want to verify, you are out with a stranded vehicle, the garbage truck?
1: Copy, and it looks like there's going to be a secondary accident out here as well.
0: Copy. Can you verify if fire's needed? Our original call stated that the caller was, oh sorry, the person was putting out a fire.
1: There is no fire currently.
0: Copy. Was there... Copy, 84 fire and medics are on scene. And 41, just to verify for fire, was there ever a fire on the vehicle?
1: There was smoke coming from the rear axle.
0: Copy.
2: You can be closed off.
3: That's 42. I just removed a part of an axle out of the roadway just prior to 41's location.
0: Copy.
4: Our in the mobile lounge lane. I'm going to call Tyler and reiterate that to him. But just for our awareness, in case Ramp Tower calls and lets us know that they're doing mobile lounge training down here, these guys are on the trench train on Foxtrot.
1: Stand by.
2: Hey, Greg, I just sent Pete an email stating that exact same thing. I'm not sure if he read it or not, but yeah, anytime that they're out there in that trench drain in the mobile lounge lane, they need to close that off, and they need to contact us. So that's, we're on the same page. I just sent Pete an email.
4: Copy that. Thank you.

0: David 30, can I get confirmation it's on the DTF?
1: David 30, the accident is going to be eastbound on the access road near mile marker 10.
0: That's a good copy, thank you.
2: CD4, can you also let DTR know that there's possible guardrail damage at the exit?
1: Copy.

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1: 26.
0: First responding, Echo 51, the sterile hallway, is the bag makeup for door alarm 1313,
1: 1314. Copy, can you have work order and route to check on that door as well?
0: I copy. Stand by for additional.
1: Okay.
0: Trying to enter from the hallway. He's still there now.
1: Copy.
0: I copy. Did you just want to call work order?
1: Direct.
0: Copy.
1: Well, they got a Virginia tag when you're ready for the first call of smoke. Uniform Kilo 6407 Blue Honda. Second vehicle when you're ready. Six, it appears so.
0: I got you, now six.
1: 42nd vehicle down in Virginia, Uniform Tango Zulu 8441 at the Honda CRV.

Yankee Tail units. Courtesy parking at door on arrivals for two vehicles. Meet the parker's level. Dark gray Jeep Cherokee with JTAG and a white Jeep Cherokee till 1100 on ticket note 2, down 6. Notified.

0: You're definitely going to have to wait now. They're on the wrong tow bar.
1: These are consistent.
0: Their fearless coordination, construction coordinator says that's par for the course.
2: He said tow bars are overrated.
0: I agree. And handlers taxi it.

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1: Go ahead, 90.
0: Good morning. In about an hour and a half, I'm going to need two doors in the E-Concourse taken offline for this M1 employee event in Concourse E. Who do I contact?
1: You can give me a call. I'll take care of it.
0: Great. Thanks, Nick. I'll talk to you shortly.
1: Have a good day.

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0: Notice eastbound 10.3 with the disabled truck. I'll be blocking lane 4.
1: 909.
2: 40, you can also start Henry's 2 times for both vehicles.
1: I don't know.

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0: Do you want the returns on the call?
1: 10-4, give me both returns.
0: Do you have OLs for both vehicles?
1: I'm still gathering it right now. It's being checked up on medics.
0: Under 9-10.

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0: 26, respond for door alarm. 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
2: Oh, go ahead.
1: I'm in the area. Anything further on this? Do you have a bed location, apron level, gate level, anything?
3: Well, that's a negative. It was accidentally reset in CAD. We don't have any information on where these alarms are. It only comes in as numbers. You can just check Echo 12 area and advise.
1: That's a good copy.
3: 9-11.

0: 42.
1: 42, go ahead.
0: So the vehicle that he called out as a possible accident in the same location is going to be right about 10.4, 10.6. It's going to be actually involved in the disabled vehicle, so you can just keep it as part of the same call. And I'll have the information for this vehicle when you're ready.
2: So we have this as two separate calls. One was called out as a stranded, and then the other one's an accident. So you said they're one and the same? We can correlate the numbers. We can't create separate calls.
0: 10-4. I think you just had it all as one call. Your axle fell out, and then this individual drove over it.
2: On direct, it's going to have to be two separate calls. They were already called in as two separate calls. We have the one for the one with the axle with the truck. I can change it to an accident. What was the location? Eastbound toll, which mile marker?
0: You can call this one 10.5.
2: I'm direct. 10.5 will be the one with the truck. We'll go ahead with that info.
0: Okay, the vehicle that ran over the axle is going to be Virginia Tag Tango Golf Hotel 4439, and it should be the registered owner.
2: Nine 14.

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1: 21 and copy. Respond to elevator 1475 West Main for no verbal.
0: Copy.
1: 9:15.

0: 24. Exit and call there.
1: You're on D.
2: You are clear, left.
3: 917.
4: David 84.
3: Go ahead.
4: Myself and 40 are going to be eastbound toll, mile marker 7.6, with the flipped vehicle.
0: Were they kind of OL for this vehicle one?
5: Yeah.
1: Stand by on that. David 42. We originally got a call in for the stranded vehicle that was in correlation with the axle for the road hazard. The other units are out with a flipped vehicle. Are these two in the same?
0: Negative. I believe the accident that they're out with is at eastbound at exit 14, and we are all the way eastbound at exit 10.5.
1: I'm direct. 918.
3: 24.

0: You guys put me on the accident call. 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
0: 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And then for the second vehicle, the CRV, you just run the RO, should be the registered owner.

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1: Go ahead.
0: I have vehicle 1 out of Virginia when ready.
1: Go ahead.
0: King, Mike, Golf, 5-2.

0: 41.
1: Go ahead.
0: I have vehicle 1 out of Virginia when ready.
1: Go ahead.
0: King Mike Golf 5-2. Should come back to a green dump truck. And I've got driver 1 out of Virginia when ready.
1: Go ahead.
0: Correction, driver 1 out of Maryland. It's going to be Mike Delta 1027. 5-7-4-2-7-6-1. And can you verbalize returns? My cat's not working.
1: 921.

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1: Sir, what offer this?
0: Well, myself, Nora 25 and Adam 677 in Arlington Court.
1: Affirmative.
2: I'm still searching for the first alarm at Echo 12. You guys get another one at Echo 16?
3: Affirmative, just came in.
2: I tried to reset that one. 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
3: It's been reset. 12, be advised, the first alarm was reset. There will be no audio.
2: Yeah, there's no visual either. I'll continue on. This door looks secure as badge personnel turn on the area.
3: Direct 924.

0: anyone. That's it, bye.
1: You said North 300?
2: That's Vernon.
1: Copy that, thank you.
0: Every vehicle has a proper hang size.
3: I got it, should be clear, that's my son.

0: 41 returns.
1: Greg, contour is ready. We can get someone else to handle it if you're busy.
2: But at this point, that might be better because I have to run over for checkoffs.
3: So once I'm done here, and then I got to hit the runways.
1: Okay.
3: Yes.
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0: 22. So to respond for a held open door alarm, it's going to be near gate Echo 51 into the sterile hall, into the back makeup area, 1313, 1314.
1: 26, I'll be honest there.
0: I got 26, 22 disregard.

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3: So, Echo 16 coming over again. 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
2: 932.
1: On the right, 932. To David 12, be advised, I have an alarm coming in at gate Echo 12. 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
3: And 16 went off by itself. I closed the door, it's reset. But I'm still looking for the first alarm at Echo 12.
1: On the right, 932, 3.

store, the black male, glasses, black hoodie, blue shirt, blue pants. 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He walks out into the hallway. Also has a green vest on.

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1: 937. David 82. 12 standby. 2 David 82. What's your location again? What's your location?
2: I'm marking 7.3 with the disabled trash truck.
1: On the right. Break. 12, go ahead.
3: Try to reach up, please. Echo 10. Egress 1.
1: 12 is very set.
3: Thank you. That's the one that ends in 241, the card reader number.

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1: Sitting, every call back.
0: I'm clearing from the call. I'll be standing by at the door.
1: I got you.

0: David 34, I copy your hot hit. Are you Ocean King?
1: I'm loading right now.
0: 940.

0: David 30, do we have an estimate for Henry's at 40's location?
1: Stand by. We'll give them a call.
0: And let them know one car is flipped and the other one's a small SUV with the rear axle broken.
1: On the right, 943.
2: 40, just to confirm you have the right location. He's found exit 14 of Henry's now. DTR.
1: We have mile marker 7.6, is that correct?
3: For EMS inspection when cleared to do so.
4: Yes, across from negative 76.
1: On the right, 943.
5: 134 ops. Was that already scheduled, the EMS inspection for today?
3: We've been told it's scheduled today.
5: Interesting. Standby.
3: 10-4.

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1: Did you have to say again?
0: Yes.
1: Is it personal?
0: Affirmative.
1: Okay, so you have personal.
2: 10-4.

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1: Can you go ahead?
0: I've got traffic westbound, DTR, I'm on the left shoulder, 748, out of Maryland.
1: Good.
0: 8 Charlie's Hotel, 5284.
1: Additional units?
0: 1-10-4, I know.
1: 947.

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1: 30.
0: Henry's ETA 5 minutes.
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0: 948.

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1: 28th, go ahead.
0: Could I have a mobile unit in front of the station, one LEO to the terminal?
2: 31 and route.
1: 31 and route, I copy. 949.
0: Twenty-four,
1: go ahead.
0: This alarm was accidentally reset, correct?
1: Affirmative.
0: Copy, I checked both emergency doors in the area. Nothing found on the surface.
1: 950.
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0: 19 left, closed.
4: Out of 14, Maryland, OL.
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0: Chase, you get a call outside Zone 1 by British Airways. There's a empty bag next to the trash can. It's just trash.
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0: and returns. Vehicle comes back to 2026 BMW, valid expiration 04 of 29, no wants. Maryland OL comes back to a Casper Gudarzi, valid OL, not found in Virginia, no wants.
1: Copy, I'll be writing you.
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1: Thank you, Jason.
0: My MDT is not responding for some reason. Can you show us clear from the call on Fairfax?
2: Airborne fire, okay. Holding you clear. 954.
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0: 14 is true.
1: 14, I'm direct from Brayton. And 12, Carvito is going to be 33030364.
2: All right, just put that in the CAD, please.
1: I'm direct 955.

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0: I'm 14, go ahead.
1: I'm still westbound in this whole road. I'm tracking a vehicle on the access side going in excess of 90 miles an hour. Do we have anybody westbound on the access?
0: Adam 14, that's a negative. They're all on the access.

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1: If we have the vehicle unit closer we get to the airport, that would be great. But we're still at Mom Worker 5 that it went to.
0: I'm direct.
1: 107. Westbound on this whole side, they are access side, passing mile marker 4.5, excess of 105.
0: 2 David 6, are you direct?
2: I'm happy.
0: David 31, are you available?
3: 31, I'm dropping off Leo. 2 mics.
0: I'm direct. Adam 14, what kind of vehicle is it?
1: It'll be a black, looks like a Toyota or a Honda minivan. They slowed down a little bit. We're in an 80 mile an hour zone, lasting mile marker 3.7 now. I'll initiate traffic here real quick once I get on the access.
0: I'm direct, channel 1.
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5: 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They have their own tow truck and route. If you could cancel Henry, please.
4: On our title 2.
1: Retain traffic on the access, mile marker 3, left shoulder, out of Maryland.
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1: 10-03. David, 31. Atlantic Aviation for a door alarm.
0: Ralph.
1: 10-03.

0: Charles 134.
1: The driver up here on the departures ramp is given a longer ETA for his tow truck. Can you contact SP Plus for a relocation?

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1: That's a negative.

0: 2W12, that's a negative on the fire alarm.
1: 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They made advice to call in the coordinator number in the alarm. 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
0: Adam 14, vehicle comes back to 2022 Toyota Sienna, valid expiration 09 of 27, no wants. Maryland OL comes back to a last name Rodriguez Calero, valid, no wants, not found in Virginia.
1: Copy, thanks.
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0: Silver 1?
1: They're down at the 30 round block, and they're waiting for you.
0: Copy that. Just conducting inspection on 30, and then I'll get over there.

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1: 31, I checked the entirety of Atlantic, nothing found. I'm over here at the GSA side. Can you go ahead and try to reset? I think I found it.
0: 31, it's been reset.
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0: You're on 30. 30. Respond to the door alarm. It's going to be apron level at hangar 4. 4-4 is open.
1: Copy. Can you confirm it's street side and not ramp side?
0: Stand by.
2: North 4 is 12 clear as escort. Well, engine's not clear. I'll be heading that way. They'll be waiting for you.
3: 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Now head over.
2: You're doing a great job, Greg.
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0: 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I got a gentleman here pointing out a solicitor. Back lane 14.
1: For what?
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0: And with that, we can also show the daytime runway inspection, please.
1: Copy that.

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0: 422, respond to the women's restroom near gate Delta 35. RP is going to be at the traveler's aid desk, advising that she left her cell phone in the bathroom. It's going to be the first stall, silver or gray Android.
1: Oh.
0: 10:43.

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0: Can I get a K-9? Okay. Arrival door 3, Cordura Gray, Venus, taxi, single.
1: Under, I can break. K-9-11.
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1: 12, I'm direct. K-9-12, I'm direct. 10-48.

0: David 82, 2 David 42, be advised. That's a Fairfax box. Fairfax Fire will have to respond to that.
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courtesy at door 6 arrivals for a black Chevy SUV, Texas tags, for 1 hour. 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

0: Can you go ahead?
1: Respond to the door alarm. 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
0: Three in a row.
1: 1053. North 22. On the area of gate Delta 35?
0: I am just going to hit that.
1: Actually, disregard. We had a door alarm in that area, but we just received a call.

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1: AAA has the vehicle from zone 4-4. 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
0: 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I haven't thought about the number. We're ready.
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0: 1205766.
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1: Respond to the AD tunnel ramp door. It's the southwest exit door under Bravo 37. We have an alarm. I'm forced open. I'm looking to play back now.
0: Copy. Show me in route.
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1: Yeah, but I'll be checking the air.
0: I'm direct, 1103.
1: Tony, it's going to be a door malfunction. It does not close on its own if you want to contact Warthorpe.
0: I'm direct.

0: 24-3, 4-door, Bravo Lima 1552. That'll be in service.
1: 24, I copy. Break. There was an unknown male that went into the terminal. Looked like he had jeans on with a dark jacket.
0: You advise he came into the terminal from AOA side?
1: That's affirmative. It doesn't look like he's white.
0: Copy. I'll be checking the air.
1: I'm direct, 1104.

0: 24, it does look like he swiped.
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0: A Fairfax fire took her and her vehicle off the exit. M1 units are no longer near. We'll be in service.
1: 709.

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0: I just copy.
1: 1110.

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1: Cover 12.
0: Calling to the door alarm. It's going to be at the AOA. Playback.
1: Copy, ma'am.
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0: 34.
1: Going through the unattended bag, it's going to be at the Smithsonian store. There was luggage left at the store. Green with a gold stripe with wheels.
0: Copy.
2: Or where was that?
1: It's going to be at the Smithsonian store near Gate Charlie 24.
2: Okay, is 22 or 26 in service?
1: 22 is on a personal, 26 is out of service.
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1: Copy, 34.
0: 34 to right.

0: 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Can you send me a man?
1: Are you direct?
2: Can I tell the location?
1: Door near Charlie 24.

0: 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Can you send me in?
1: Are you direct?
2: Can I tell the location?
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0: What's
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0: Charlie 5, moving back in service.
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0: 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Can you have some? To door 9, inner lane. I was in a rich truck. It's been there for a while. You're in the inner lane.
1: Probably unattended vehicle, door 9, inner lane. 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
2: 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Okay, next door, stand by. 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
0: 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I'm not CGA.
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0: Respond to Sunoco Station for a larceny in progress. It's going to be a Baker female, green shirt, white pants, black cap on scene. Stone Sandwich, RP stated this happens consistently.

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the westbound toll mile marker 8.4. RB stated road hazard workers at a blind spot and cars are slamming on brakes.

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0: Thank you.
1: 1211. 8222, we're in Jersey.
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0: 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Be out investigating with the crew. 3 nothing evident from the outside.
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0: 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They're working on it.
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0: hebben jullie voor? I'm on scene. It's going to be DTR doing some maintenance on the left shoulder over at 9.4. There's no existing shoulder over there, so they're in between the lane, but they do have their crash truck. I'll be behind them just trying to make sure that traffic don't slow down some.
1: I copy 8-4, 12-24.

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0: 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Where is the patient?
1: At Alpha 20.
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0: 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Copy.
1: Yeah, we copy. Is that in the jetway or is that in the boarding area?
0: Sure. 1233.

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0: The patient will be in the boarding area.
1: Engine 302, copy.
0: Go ahead.
1: Medics on scene as well.
0: You're at 1234.

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1: 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We moved them to the parking lot near Mission Barbecue, so we are no longer blocking the road.

0: Actually, you want one of our units of responders at Fairfax.
1: Order 2, this is going to be Fairfax's jurisdiction.
0: That's a good copy. We gave him a call.

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1: Stand by one, I gotta get you that name.

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1: Motor 2, go ahead.
0: Alright, just update Fairfax just real quick. It's going to be an Emerson towing truck, towing company truck. He has his yellow lights on. And it's going to be a Toyota Tundra pickup truck, and they're going to have their hazards on as well.
1: Under 1238.
0: They're going to be in the parking lot closest to the Starbucks.
1: 1238.

0: Hey, 5, it might also be geotechnic boring. And 5, they're on the VSR, they said.
1: Hey, Jack, yeah, I found them. The boring was not in a road, was not on any surface for aircraft. I mean, it looks like they filled it. I think we're good to go.
0: Yeah, 10-4, as long as it's filled, we're good then.
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2: Is the call 27 going to, is that an
1: affirmative?
2: Gotta be. I'm going to be clear from Alpha 20, it's going to be a transport. I'll be heading that direction on foot.
1: 1247.
0: It was 1247. Airport fire to hit just EMS 303.
3: 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In gate 130 for EMS 303.
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1: Well, I'm still unsure. There's a lot of uncertainty. Let me ask some of the people.

0: 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Go ahead.
1: Tom, so I can let fire know if that is one and the same, Bravo 38 and Bravo 43?
0: I did confirm.
1: That's a good copy, 1252.
0: I have a witness saying that she was standing up and went unconscious and fell.
1: EMS 03 with patient at 1252.

0: 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Bring two.
1: David 30, need you to respond to gate 130. We do have mutual aid en route. Break 2 David 31, you can disregard. We got to hold the SD plus for that.
2: Go on, copy, thank you.
1: So I'm about 340 from F15. Okay, the first thing out of the elevator, you can disregard the rescue call.
0: Affirming Bravo 4 East the gate.
1: You disregard the first time the elevator call. The person got out.
0: Okay, where is this?
1: Copy on service.
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3: 43 and Bravo 38 calls are one and the same. You can cancel engine 302. Keep whichever transport unit is closer coming.

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1: I believe it's Fairfax.
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0: Clear off, clear left, I'm in service.
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0: 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It's been cleared by K-9.
1: Sir, you can clear it. 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
2: Negative. We have an alarm concourse level in between gates Echo 10 and Echo 12.
3: Yeah, I'm here. You can clear that alarm.
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0: for what's the remaining alarm?
2: That's gonna be the APM egress. 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
0: Copy.
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2: Okay. Did you ever figure out where the actual call was?
3: It was at the See's Candy stand across from Bravo 43.
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0: 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I need a supervisor to meet me at Lawson Town for a currency count.
1: Well, I'll be able.
2: Item 6.

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1: B Victor 0682 should come back to a blue and color Honda.
0: Adam 6, are you on a call?

0: parking lot 26. To the nonverbal elevator confirmation. It's going to be near the E concourse, elevator 146, 1333.
1: Copy. Do you have a close by gate?
0: Location. I just have Hammerhead passenger elevator.
2: And expires 11 of 26, no wants.
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1: $12.60 for a nonverbal is going to be over by the pedestrian walkback.

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I'm direct, 1337.

0: 33, that item's been turned into lost and found. 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
0: Could you run and get some pod at Charlie 7, and then if you're okay with it, pick up the afternoon shift from the east? Hour 2, if you wouldn't mind checking the pod at Charlie 7, I believe Mr. Flannery is going to get the other SDM.
1: Charlie 7.

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0: Answer. Three North, in 3 David 34. Good afternoon.
1: Good afternoon.
0: To Mocking Service, that's 3 David 53. Good afternoon.
1: Good afternoon.
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0: 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I'll be on an N4 patrol.
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0: 507-2.
1: And that one also.
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0: Not a problem, 90. Three three zero two zero one one one dash four.
1: You have got the winning prize.
0: Be locked.

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Fortune 57.

83, we have a stranded motorist eastbound with poles near exit 13. It's a gray Ram pickup truck with the flashers going in the right shoulder. They ran out of gas.

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0: 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Who's at 379? Gotcha.

0: report fire from WG305. This is WG305. Go ahead. Westbound, just prior to mile 4.1, sprayed a flat tire on a vehicle.
1: One.
0: Okay, you've got a lot of back feeds.

0: Okay, that's better. So we are westbound on the access road at mile point 4.1 milepost.
1: Well, they should be around.
0: Okay, if you could give me an ETA too, thanks.

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0: When I can see in the boarding area of Bravo 74 and Bravo 76, they don't look in danger of falling and hurting.
1: All right, copy. When they come out of the jet bridge to go into the concourse, though, do you see any danger during this quote-unquote sterile corridor?
0: No, in the sterile corridor, I didn't see much. I'm over here in the boarding area. That's where they seem to be coming apart. They're like panels, not so much tiles. I don't see them falling without vibration or something causing them.
1: Okay, copy.
0: 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But yeah, I don't see any danger to passengers.
1: In the area, if you can ask them how they found it or if maybe it just shifted on its own, we may still need to close it and get the contractor to address it.
0: Copy.

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1: You know, there's nothing on video. 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

0: 27-5, marking this 3-0-26, positive K is positive computer. I've been cruising 314.
1: How's John Dizzy? 1528.
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0: Adam 876, Mark Union Services 3 North 30, King Cruiser 312.
1: Flight just advised that there's an update. There'll be three buses at door 4 at 4 p.m. for the GGOs.

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1: 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It's a black Chevy. Super.

0: 41, the vehicle is going to be JOA. Being clear on units.
1: Copy.
2: 34,

I'm calling today, Bravo 45, for a welfare check. Individuals call stating her elderly mother has dementia. She wants to make sure she... Old female, black jacket, and white turtle. Her name is Simon.

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0: 3. Screaming at the employees. It's going to be a whiskey female with a black turtleneck.
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1: 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Copy.

0: Can you repeat that tag? Correction, at LL.
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1: Tango, Victor, Echo, 2877. Just come back to Burgundy Highlander. Depression on the SUV.

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0: Hold me on arrival 5, door 7, with Virginia tag, Tango, Charlie, Romeo. Or should I come back for a flat Cadillac? Occupy 2 times.
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1: Fire 5.

transfers that to a 2019 Cadillac, expiration April 2027-01. I will come back to a last name, Saez, valid 01.

The fuel still came from the left wing of the aircraft. It didn't have the automatic fuel shut off, so there's probably a little bit less than a gallon that came from the left wing, but it's contained.

0: Can I copy?
1: Six. I have a courtesy for a black Dodge SUV. It's going to be Maryland tag 8 Delta Yankee Oscar 298. You make that for about an hour.
0: To locations.

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Copy.

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0: Correction, it's going to be myself and 34.

0: just a male waving people down on the right shoulder in a white sedan. Nothing further.
1: 83, I saw that guy on my last trip around. I met myself.
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1: Responding 8, Charlie 4, held open alarm.
0: Roger.

0: 27, can you reach that?
1: Study that, from the cat in the lounge.
2: Respond to the Marriott Hotel with 30 for people loitering in the area, disturbing employees, trying to get into their rooms and bothering housekeeping. It's going to be blue jeans, carrying a purple suitcase.
0: Sorry, sir, is that RP or a person of interest?
2: RP is requesting that the male leave the area. That's the person of interest.
0: Right there, I'm direct. I'm clear. You can put me from last.
2: Copy.
3: 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Counter.
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0: 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TSA are requesting PB to respond for a foreign national that doesn't have a passport. They're trying to figure out if they're trying to self-deport or not. Nothing further.
1: Okay, so you can disregard the other units. I was on a terminal check. I'm at East Checkpoint.

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I'll be heading to Lost and Found.

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1: Communication from the Rebel Sergeant.
0: Thanks.

0: 31, airport operations.
1: I'm 31 with.
0: Hey, 31, we found a pool camera for that fall. Was that at the south checkpoint from the ticket counter to the concourse or from the concourse to the arrival?
1: From the baggage area to the south ticket checkpoint. This back to
0: Hey, just on the pair right now.
1: Yeah, okay, and that was denial as well.
0: Hey, Roger, man, I know what you meant. I've been offering you, man.

0: operation in South 31. Were you able to narrow it down?
1: We were able to pull it up.

0: They just shut the door. It was a held open.
1: Copy, Ralph.
0: Copy.

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1: Fine, so.
0: Respond there, bag claim 12 for hold open door alarm. This is in the employee corridor. Carpenter 300. Check and playback.
1: So I'm sorry, this is the advice. I'll be walking there from Pakistan 1.
0: Copy.

0: 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Near the woman's restroom, card reader 81.
1: Stop.
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today, 41, 42. Which one was that? Mentioned the rest in. Well, it's going to be a female description. Right between the merger lane and the main road. Updated info, it's going to be a whiskey female in her late 30s, wearing a dress with long brown hair.

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Should be in the area, door 4, door 5, for approximately an hour.

Communications to all units, standby for a critical missing person out of Washington, D.C. All units, be on the lookout for a William Jerome Anderson, date of birth July 16, 1959, Baker male, 5'9", 175 pounds, brown eyes, black and gray hair and beard. 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